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John Morgan on K92.3 is Most Wanted. George Burge, Luke Bryan up next. They got themselves in the top 10 with this one. We'll see George at All-Star Jam. Ride, ride, ride. Number 4. I threw

0: pray.
1: Brandon Lake and Cody Johnson on K92.3's Most Wanted. Jelly Roll up next. There's so much non-music related stuff going on. Don't even want to get into it. Hands Up is number two.

K92.3 is Most Wanted. Ella Langley was number one last night. She's number one again tonight. Different song, though. But still all good. It's the Ella effect. Be her.

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Camp K92.3 getting you qualified again tomorrow at 9 and 3. 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

K92.3, now at every Ella Langley show moving forward, she's going to have to double, triple check her outfit to make sure everything's good. Luckily, they had that football jersey on standby.

K92.3 with All-Star Jam artist Zach John King. If you listen to this, you'll think, oh, get to drinking. That's a great idea. No. Listen to it. You'll see why. And I hear

Hancock got Morgan Wallen a very classy gift after his last show on Morgan's tour. Chloe's going to tell you all about it in All Access right after Tyler Nance keeps me sane.

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2: It's Chloe with the All Access. Jelly Roll went back to prison for what reason? We'll get to it here in a minute. But first, you know our girl Ella Langley.
3: Drinking Jack all by myself.
2: Love that song. Poor thing. She suffered a wardrobe malfunction Saturday night in Baltimore during her second song. Her entire dress unzipped. And if it wasn't for just that, it started to rain. So she had to jump off stage and throw on this big custom Ravens football jersey the crew gave to her. And that's what she performed in. She rocked it. It was so cute. And our former Kid 92.3 All-Star Jam artist, you saw him last year take the stage, Gavin Adcock.
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2: So he just wrapped up on tour with Morgan Wallen and got Morgan an end-of-tour gift.
5: What should I get somebody that can get anything in the world they want to by themselves? And y'all be prepared. I've been calling this thing right here Rufus. It's a buck-ass mount made into a little critter with some eagle claws.
2: Oh, this thing is so ugly. It's a little bit of every animal. A buck's butt, eagle claws, turkey feet, bull horns, this wild face, and his name is Rufus. And then lastly, Jelly Roll is reflecting on one of the most meaningful moments of his career after shooting the music video for his new song, Hands Up, inside San Quentin Rehabilitation Center. It's there in San Francisco, and it features him performing alongside incarcerated musicians.
6: Freedom that we find with you, especially in these walls right here, where freedom doesn't feel very free, Father God. 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
2: Ugh, the song is so powerful. And Jelly said the group of inmates holding the instruments, he said that they are men. They are not actors. They are men that are living inside this facility. And you see there's a handful of guys in this room and they're all raising their hands, praising the Lord, and just a very, very powerful song. And Jelly said it was one of the most memorable moments of his career. You're up to date with the latest in the All Access. 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

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We just got some Chris Jansen tickets. 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
1: I knew I'd see her around. 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I'd act

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1: We're always hoping that it's going to be harmless for all you women out there. But, I mean, there are some dudes out there that are whack.
2: 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Millie and I, my puppy, she was in bed with me, too. 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
2: He's a ranch hand in a pinch, man. 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
9: 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Heads up for a crash with a road closure in Seminole County. State Road 46 eastbound shut down at 1st Street. You can take Colonial Drive as your alternate route. The crash has a left shoulder blocked I-4 westbound at Apopka Vineland Road, causing slowdowns. 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
13: 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Construction causing slowdowns, I-4 westbound approaching Apopka Vineland Road. A crash with a road closure in Seminole County, State Road 46 eastbound and westbound.

0: trouble.
1: Their cookies are dangerous.
0: Yeah, those people who are out there baking those cookies, man. I saw a line. First of all, I'm not used to going to Crumbl, right? That's something that if my daughter wants, she goes with her friends and whatnot. But since I went, I was trying to be a good dad. So I arrived and I saw the line of people.
1: I know.
0: And I'm asking, I'm like, yo, what makes these cookies so popular? And they said, well, you know, there's different flavors that come out. But anyways, to anybody, because I know Publix has somebody going in right now that you're baking all the things that we're going to go in and we're going to try to grab. I know that there's somebody baking right now for all of our fantastic donut shops like Dunkin' Donuts and Krispy Kreme. And
1: shoot, there was a coffee and it was like a snack shop, but they were known for their cookies by UCF back in the day. And you used to order cookies. We did it all the time when we got home from the bar at like 3 in the morning. They never closed. They were open like 24 hours. And there are some bakeries that are open that many hours.
0: I love it. Baking the goods right now. So this way, us, when we come in later, they're ready to go. So to you this morning, you bakers, thank you for what you do.

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1: Two people, one date, zero texts returned.
0: Second date update.
1: Brought to you by attorney Dan Newlin. In a wreck, need a check, Google Dan Newlin.
2: Danny, it's good to be talking to you, man. Obviously, this sucks that you're calling for the second date update. So how did you and this girl meet?
3: Yeah, so I mean, like, we got paired up on Hinge. You guys obviously know Hinge.
4: Oh, yeah. I've dabbled in the app before.
3: It's a dating app. It's all right. So, I mean, you know, I matched with Lucy. I answered one of her prompts. I forget what it was, but it was something funny. I got lucky, I guess. And I asked her out for a few drinks. She said yes. She's a great girl. We met up. You know, she's great. She's smart, funny. She's sweet.
4: Are you going out on a lot of dates? Because there's, I mean, a ton of fish in the sea on that app.
3: You know, I'm actively searching for, you know, like a life partner. So, I mean, I'm trying to get out there, you know?
5: Yeah. And I mean, and if you don't put yourself out there, you really, I think anyway, in some capacity, it's not just going to show up on your doorstep.
3: No, exactly. Like, it doesn't just happen. You have to put yourself out there. And that's what I'm trying to do more because, you know, I'm trying to settle down now. I don't know. I think I got lucky. You know, like, I think Lucy could be the one. Like, she's everything. She's perfect.
4: That's so sweet, especially on a first date you feel that way.
3: I know. It's kind of crazy. Maybe I'm crazy. I don't know. She has all the qualities you want.
5: Right. After one date, then you already know.
2: Come on, man.
3: Hey, man, when you know, you know.
2: Our job is to make sure that you guys go out on the second date. So let's give her a call next.
3: Word. Thank you.
2: Yes, Lucy, please.
6: Speaking, who's this?
2: Lucy, it's Obi, Chloe,
4: hey.
2: Slater, for K92.3. I don't want to alarm you, but you went out on a great date with a guy named Danny

0: And he called us. We had a great conversation with him. Sounds like a charmer. Anyways, we'd love to see you guys go out on another date, and that's why we have these All-Star Jam tickets to give you.
1: Sorry, I'm just, no, thanks.
2: Right, Lucy, just to make sure you know the right Danny we're talking about, that he's looking for something serious. Possibly you're not, and that's why?
3: Oh, that's a good point. I mean,
1: no,
3: if you're on the
1: hinge
3: app, you're looking for a boyfriend.
2: That's not it.
1: No.
3: What's going on? Did he say something on the date?
1: I mean, it's more like what he didn't say. Mm.
0: So, Lucy, this pair of tickets to the All-Star Jam, I should just put this back in our wallet?
1: Yeah, no, I'm not interested. He did not acknowledge the fact that we had met before.
3: Oh, you've been on a date with this guy already?
1: Yep, that was our second date.
3: When did you go on a date?
1: I think it was about 2 years ago.
0: Okay, hold on. But and you guys didn't go any further than that? Because, I mean, 2 years is enough time for a dude to forget somebody.
1: Yeah, no, he totally blew me off 2 years ago. And I thought that this time he would, you know, start with an apology about that. But he did not remember me at all.
2: You didn't bring it up on the app before accepting a date the second time?
1: No, we didn't really have much of a conversation this time because we had a conversation previously.
3: And how did you meet? Like, he said Hinge. Did you guys not meet there?
1: It was on a different dating app.
2: Oh, the last time.
1: Uh-huh.
2: Which makes sense because I don't know how Hinge works. Does it save the history? So, yeah, it would have to be a different one. So that
3: depends
2: way
3: depends on if you stay match or not.
0: Okay, so you didn't like him, which is why you didn't call him back round number two.
1: It's just a little taste of his own medicine.
0: Well, okay.
2: That's tough.
0: Well, then this is going to make it really tough on us because we thought that you guys were going to match, which is why we have Danny on the line, Lucy. Danny, why don't you come on real quick? So this way we could all be out of the shadows. Lucy, you still there?
4: Mm-hmm. Lucy.
1: Oh, Danny.
4: Wow. Girl, you look different.
3: I mean, it was a couple years ago, Lucy.
4: Like good, different, great, different. You look fantastic, Lucy. Now that you say it, Lucy, I mean, yeah, I do remember you. We went on like one date and it was totally like whatever. Like, I don't know, but this is, we're both different now. Like you're even better looking. I'm making more money. You know, I was like a scrub back then. My head was in a weird place, but like, I don't know. I feel like we both changed for the better.
0: You guys
4: so
0: evolved.
4: So I don't. Yeah, like I don't recognize either of us.
1: I like who I was then, and I like who I am now. And the fact that you're like, oh, now you're hot, so I'm going to call you is.
3: Oh, boy.
0: Yeah.
3: Can I just ask the first time what dating app you were on?
1: It was Bumble.
3: So Bumble and Hinge. I mean,
0: this is just an unfortunate circumstance.
2: Yeah. And you know what? Maybe, Danny, if you said I got a head injury and that's why I didn't remember what happened 2 years ago, then that would have ended up better.
0: This is radio. We could always rewind.
2: Yeah. What was it, Danny?
4: You know, coincidentally enough, Lucy, I got a head injury and I didn't remember.
0: He tried. I mean, guy's got a great sense of humor. Okay, so Lucy, it's a no. I mean, the All-Star Jam is going to be amazing. You just have to be there with him.
1: Yeah, I know. It's a hard no.
2: Wow. Okay. Maybe time three will work better.
5: Second date update.
6: Did you miss it? 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
0: Oh, man. You know what? I have to admit that sometimes I can forget people's faces. I mean, sometimes I do. And I don't mean to. Somebody said the other day, I was inside one of the stores, and they were like, man, you walked right past me. Didn't even say hello. I'm like, I'm sorry. I probably was on a mission. It was probably Ace Hardware, too, where I don't know what I'm doing.
3: Oh, my gosh.
0: I was probably looking for somebody who could actually help. All right, it's OB Chloe Slater. Good morning.
3: Good morning. Speaking of people who are helping parents, those school supplies, they are expensive. And we have one of our very own local listeners. He and his family, they've taken it upon themselves to take those worries away this school year. All the things you need to know and how you can be a part of it for your kids. But doing the right thing after Dylan Scott.

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1: Doing the right thing.
2: You know, we're pretty fortunate that there's a lot of y'all that we meet, that you guys are nuclear powers. You know, we've got our man Nick Rawls. We had a chance to meet him and his wife, who have now taken it upon themselves to help the community with the headache of getting back to school in one piece.
3: Parents, right now, you are checking things off that school supplies list, but not only are Nick and his wife Maggie doing that, but also those haircuts, physicals. Let's talk to our buddy Nick from Pay It Forward.
4: What's up, beautiful, awesome people?
2: Pay It Forward is on the air, y'all.
3: Yes. Yeah. I can't believe we're even talking about that it's that time of year. The kids are going back to school. Someone listening right now has never heard of Pay It Forward. Tell us more about it.
4: Pay It Forward has been around for 9 successful years. We service kids in our community by giving them backpacks, haircuts, supplies, resources from other nonprofits that come together, local businesses. That's what Pay It Forward is about. Random acts of kindness and things of that nature.
5: Yeah, and the back-to-school event that you've been doing for a very long time. There are a lot of parents that we go, oh, we can't wait till the kids get back to school. That way we get back to a routine. But that is not everybody's situation. Some people are stressed out and go, how am I going to afford all the back-to-school supplies so they can get back?
4: Yes, and the good thing about it is companies, they come together because they deserve all the credit. We're just the brains behind it to put together. 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They get supplies. 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From Nike to Under Armour, you name it, all name brand, brand new shoes that these people can leave with. While supplies last, the child has to be present. But they can come out and get the haircuts. They get prayer because we believe in that as well. Groceries, socks, feminine products, school physicals, everything
3: wow.
4: is
3: wow, even school physicals? That's
4: even
3: great.
4: Even school physicals.
2: That's crazy. Yes. You know what I think is the craziest is that there's somebody listening right now that, Nick, they probably think you're this huge corporate brand and that you've got these millions of dollars backing you up, but you guys are a local family. Between you and your wife and your kids now, which are young adults, you guys have been doing this out of the kindness of your hearts and the sweat of your own brow to get all these different people to help donate so you guys can make this event and all that free stuff happen.
4: That is correct. You know, we do it from our hearts. We both have full-time jobs. We just believed in, like, giving back because I know what it was not to even have a backpack. I'm one of 8. My mom did everything she could do to help us.
2: Damn.
4: And sometimes, you know, we just had to make ends meet together. So now we always want to give back to make sure that this is done.
3: Where and when does K-Nation need to go to be there for this event?
4: They need to go to Mainland High School in Daytona Beach, August 1st. It starts at 9. The line gets busy around 7 a.m., so I'm going to encourage people to come,
3: wow.
4: especially if they need them. We have 1,000 people lined up by 7:30 in the morning.
3: Oh, well, we appreciate you, Nick, and your entire team and your family for blessing so many of these families.
2: Shout your wife out real quick.
4: Maggie Rawls, I love you. Thank you so much because she's always allowed me this opportunity to actually do it. And, like, even the days that she's tired or not feeling well, she still comes out and support. My kids the same way.
3: Aww.
4: You do right, and you do right by God's people, and other people step up and take care of them, too. So,
3: absolutely.
4: Thank y'all.
3: God is good. Well, we appreciate you.
2: Love it, Nick.
3: Thanks, Nick.
4: Thank you, K92.3. I love y'all.
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2: Tell you what, man, our very own residents right here in our backyard,
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2: inspire us. Love them. It's Obi, Chloe, Slater. This is K92.3. Okay, so right now, I want you to take heed. Look at the miles per hour if you're driving. How fast are you going? Because your speed is killing the planet. Man, Chloe gave me a tough talking to about this one, too. We'll talk about it in 6 minutes.
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2: 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Heads up for construction, Sand Lake Road, eastbound to westbound between Orange Blossom Trail and Orange Avenue. You're up to speed, I-4 east and west from Sanford past Champions Gate, moving smoothly on the beach line. 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
19: Obi, Chloe, Slater, K92.3 had this awesome debate about how speeders, so if you're somebody who goes over the speed limit, the emissions from your vehicle, it's technically killing the planet. We just talked about this.
18: Yeah, and just know that if you do speed, hey, you get there maybe a minute before the person that's following the speed limit does. Like, it really doesn't cut off a lot of time.
19: But you and I are very different. Like, I have this need. I have this need to
18: for
19: to
18: speed.
19: Feel. Yeah, I mean, really. I know where you know the song, I Can't Drive 55?
18: Yeah.
19: You know Top Gun? Top Gun, there's a song, Highway Through the Danger
18: Zone. Okay. That's you.
19: That's going on in my head whenever I'm driving, and it's not because I want to be some complete badass. Why don't we open up the lines? 844-254-9232. If you're Team Chloe and you go the speed limit, or your Team Obi, and you need to feel that thrill.
20: Hi.
19: Hi. So who is this? Where are you from?
20: Debbie Winter Garden.
19: Are you like Chloe?
20: No way.
19: What? Yes. Yes.
18: I am such a loser.
19: Not a.
18: No one's on my team.
20: So.
18: What a nerd.
20: I guess so.
19: Debbie, that is savage. You are so funny this morning.
20: Okay, just so you know, I've been driving for a whole lot of years. I have never gotten a ticket and never caused an accident.
19: Wow. No ticket.
18: How old are you?
20: I'm 69.
18: God bless you. Good for you. What the heck is this about?
19: She's
18: you speed
19: a real
18: every
19: one.
18: Day. I speed one time through Eatonville, 10 miles over the speed limit, and I get pulled over.
20: Yeah, I never have. I've been very lucky.
18: You have been.
19: I love that.
18: Good for you. Keep those calls coming, 844

0: Thomas Rhett on K92.3, the title of the song, Crash and Burn. Please don't crash and burn while listening to the show. And we're talking about speeding and how Chloe and I are completely different. You know, you've got three of us here in this studio. And while we're all different personalities, it also shows up in the way we drive. And Chloe, you were telling me about how the emissions from speeders, it's not worth what's happening with global warming. Like, those are like legit studies that are happening today.
1: Yeah.
0: That those of us who speed, because of the way that we're burning up the gases and the emissions that come out, yeah, we're actually killing the planet.
1: You are. I mean, think about it. If you're somebody who speeds, it's like, and then you brake to get to a red light. And then you're going fast, and then you're braking again. And Obi, love you very much. You're like a big bro to me, but you drive in straight up on two wheels. It's like a NASCAR race. Every morning, Obi comes into work, and I'm like, for okay. What? It's not busy on the road at 4:30 in the morning. There's not much traffic. We're going to get here around the same time anyway. What are you in a rush to do?
0: And that is the reason. Chloe, see, you drive a normal vehicle. I drive a performance vehicle. And
1: you
0: when
1: drive
0: am I,
1: a truck.
0: When am I? It's
1: you're
0: a,
1: not
0: performance,
1: sitting there
0: it's a performance truck.
1: You're not sitting there driving a Maserati or a Mustang. Like, then I may give you a little bit of grace.
0: Yeah, we don't make enough here to. But nevertheless, you know, and when am I supposed to take that thing and really open it up on a Sunday with the other
1: you
0: Sunday
1: open it
0: drivers?
1: Up Every day you're speeding.
0: Okay. Nevertheless, what we're doing is we're putting it out there to you. Are you Team Chloe? Are you Team Obi? Like, are you somebody who you like to beat the GPS? I like to beat the GPS when it says I'm going to get there by a certain time. All right. 844-254-9232. Hey.
2: Hey, good morning. It's Lynette from Orlando.
0: You strike me as a speeder. I can hear it.
2: You got it right.
1: Yes.
2: You got it right. Yes.
1: Look at all the ladies.
2: Go Obi. Go Obi.
1: Gosh.
2: Sorry, Chloe.
0: Hey, I'm going to say this. When a woman's behind the wheel and she's driving like she knows what she's doing, woo! Woo!
1: Is
2: get
1: that
2: out
1: hot?
2: Of the way. Get out of the way.
0: Throw some ice on me. K92.3, go ahead, Shelly.
3: Good morning. Chloe, I think you need a bicycle, honey.
0: A bicycle?
1: Bicycle.
0: Yes, with a little ring, ring.
3: And Obi, drive your truck, honey.
1: Oh, drive she's with you.
3: Vehicles, you feel the road, you feel the vehicle, you drive whatever is comfortable for you in the vehicle. It is a lot of fun. Just don't get caught.
0: Just don't
1: get caught. That's Obi's problem is he's getting caught.
0: You know what? She hit the nail on the head, though. Just don't get caught.
1: Don't get caught. We appreciate it. Thank you.
0: Oh, my God.
1: I love our ladies, too, are the speeders this morning. Okay, girls.
0: I find it sexy when a woman knows what she's doing. Now, hold on. Okay, I know that I'm talking about this, but there is legit safety, and you want to be safe, and I don't just want everybody out there driving the way that I drive.
1: Oh, yeah, because you want to be the only one that drives like that. Got it.
0: All right. You got that all access.
1: Yes. Riley Green has something coming up for him on The Voice. He's a new coach that no coach has ever received. What that is, it is crazy, and it's going to be permanent. The all access we'll share next.
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6: 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Heads up for a crash blocking a right shoulder. I-4 West at Apopka Vineland Road causing slowdowns. I-4 East up to speed from Champions Gate past Sanford, moving smoothly on the 408 and the 417. 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
23: I'm Channel 9 meteorologist Cassandra Crimmie, tracking big heat across central Florida as temperatures climb into the mid-90s today, hitting 96 degrees, heat index values over 100, and not much help with cooling showers today, a 20% chance for rain under partly cloudy skies. From Channel 9 Eyewitness News and meteorologist Cassandra Crimmie.
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3: Riley Green is receiving something that no coach has ever received on The Voice. What it is, we'll get to it here in a minute. So cool. But first, you know our girl Ella Langley.
4: Drinking Jack all by myself. 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
5: On top of the world right now.
3: She is, and she is teaming up with this energy company called Bum Energy, and they are releasing a new energy drink. It's peaches and honey, and it's the Ella Langley energy drink. So she's got what? Perfume out. Now she's got an energy drink. I'm like, okay, are you turning into the Miss Dolly Parton with all these fun little... Like, you got your hands in everything.
5: You're supposed to drink this through your anus?
3: No, it's just the name of it. It's an energy drink. Because it says bum. Oh, my gosh.
5: I'm a big fan of energy drinks. And now it just gets a little creepy, though, whenever you get an artist that puts their hands in it. Because I'm like, are they just being paid? Or do they really believe in the product?
3: Okay. All right. Well, we'll find out. But I know it's going to be out there. So, Ella Langley, look for that energy drink.
5: And you don't have to drink it with your bum.
3: You definitely don't. We encourage that you don't. How about that? Jason Aldean's son, Memphis, he's 8 years old, and Jason actually shared that his favorite thing to do with him is collect Pokemon cards. You may be doing the same thing with your kiddos. He said Memphis got into them last year, and Jason's now really into them, and it's something they bond over when he's out on the road. He'll always hit up that local, like, baseball, you know, card shop or Pokemon store, wherever he can get the latest and coolest cards. And he said he also is a big collector in sports cards, but he's like, I have so many sports cards, I don't know what to do with the amount of them I have now.
5: Can you imagine Jason Aldean coming in looking for a special edition Pikachu?
3: Right?
5: Yeah.
3: Crazy.
5: The things that you get into for your dad.
3: Kids.
5: Like, now I'm into WWE wrestling because of my 5-year-old.
3: Yeah. Oh, and then lastly, Riley Green is your newest coach on The Voice. And you know, all the coaches, if you've watched The Voice, they have their own custom chair. And then they go ahead, they click the button, the chair turns around when they want to say yes to an artist. Well, his is going to be custom designed just for Riley Green with a holster for his cowboy hat. No coach has ever had this put on their chair before, and he said he's going to use it now as a strategy. He said, when I found out I was having this hat holder, I'm going to use it now anytime I go to spin my chair, put on the hat that I mean serious business to that artist.
5: Okay.
3: I like it. I think it's a great tactic to use. You're up to date with the latest in the All Access. Don't forget to check out more there on our Instagram at Kennedy23 Orlando.
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31: 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A disabled vehicle blocking a right lane, I-4 West past 436, causing slowdowns. A crash blocking a right shoulder, I-4 West at Apopka-Vineland Road. I-4 East, stop and go from 192 past World Center Drive. 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That's traffic. I'm Dory Don.
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1: 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By the way, if you did not get a chance to listen to the Unfiltered podcast, the interview that we have with Shaboozy, him talking about getting some horses and some dogs on his land.
2: I mean,
1: really cool. It's Obi, Chloe, Slater, K92.3. Let's do this.
2: Hey, maybe you do have some horses or dogs or some land and you need that $1,000.
1: Just
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2: 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He will be there August 23rd at UCF. And you do need to know this song. That is the question on $1,000 Minute next.

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2: April over in Kissimmee. So tell us something fun about you really quick before we get on this game.
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2: Hey, okay. So what, like cannabis plants, shrooms, or just your average basil?
3: Too old for that.
2: 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And all you got to do is answer these questions in 60 seconds.
4: April, you don't know the answer right away. Say pass. I can always come back to it at the end. Whatever you lock in first, I got to take.
3: Okay, sounds good.
4: All right, 60 seconds. You ready, Obi? With question number one, what season comes after summer?
3: Summer, the fall.
4: August has how many days?
3: 31.
4: Cole Swindell, he sings the song You Should Be.
3: Pat.
4: All right, another All-Star Jam artist, Chris Young, had a hit called Famous Friends. True or false?
3: True.
4: Justin Lynch, he sings Stars Like Confetti. True or false?
3: False.
4: Spell the word urban.
3: U-R-B-A-N.
4: What famous street is in downtown Nashville?
3: Oh, geez. I know this. My daughter lives there. Why am I being stupid?
4: Lots of country artists have bars here.
3: I know.
4: Morgan Wallen even sings about it.
3: Oh, pass.
4: Okay. What country superstar? Oh, man. You didn't make it through all 10, so I was looking for Broadway. Is in downtown Nashville. Yes. Yes.
3: I know that. I know that.
4: Dustin Lynch sings Stars Like Confetti. That was true. And Cole Swindell, You Should Be Here. Here was that word I was looking for.
3: I'm telling you, it's harder than you think when you start asking them.
2: It is. It's the pressure.
4: All right. But no matter what, guess what? Even if you didn't get that $1,000, you're going to enjoy a one night stay, a beach getaway at Hard Rock Hotel Daytona Beach.
3: Thank you so much.
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2: Hey, yeah, and that $1,000 Minute, man, that is something that it's pretty impressive when you win it and you can tell your whole zip code. Like, yeah, that was me. That was me this morning.
4: What was that moment for you maybe where you felt old? Maybe right now you're like, oh, I got an ache in my back, or when I did this with my kid. Obi, do you feel old yet at 40-something?
2: I thought you were directly asking me. Like, you were looking like into my eyes.
4: No, I was
2: just
4: saying,
2: like,
4: in general, for anyone listening, the moment where you're like,
2: you know what?
4: I feel old.
2: I think once I turned 40, like, everybody was telling me, like, oh, you just wait. Once you hit 40, everything. And I think, like, the day that I turned 40, my knee popped, and I was like, you got to be kidding me. So why don't we talk about that next? Because we're going through certain things in life that let us know you're old. Mm-hmm. And if you're ignoring it, that's your fault. All right. We're going to talk about those things coming up after Lauren Elena. Another.

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1: This is Kyle. 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
2: This is perfect. 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
1: This is K92.3, Orlando's number one for new country. Please don't forget about our opportunity that we're giving you to go to Vegas to see Jason Aldean, our man Luke Bryan, who performed at the K92.3 All-Star Jam back in 2011. And that's going to be an amazing experience, part of camp K92.3. All right, Chloe, you're getting old. So,
2: thank you. I'll be 30 this year.
1: Now, hold on. Let's put this out there to everybody listening right now, because chances are that you now... and let's put a fine beam focus on this. You now can no longer eat certain things.
2: Mm-hmm.
1: Okay? Let's put it out there. Because as you've gotten older, they're now affecting you differently.
2: Well, yeah. What happened? When did you feel this? Because I'm feeling it now as I inch the 3-0. I will say back in college, I'm sure you're right there with me, in my early 20s, you could eat whatever you want. Like, I remember at my sorority house, we'd have meal plan at Zeta on Friday after happy hour, after being at the bar, and we'd have all the fried food, the pizza, the chicken tenders, the wings, the french fries.
1: Oh, my God.
2: Oh, I had no problem. Like, I could eat like that every day. Now, I have a bite of yogurt if it's not the yogurt that I eat all the time. It's something new that I've got heartburn all day long. And this is like recent. Now I feel like I'm like plummeted over. You know, I've had to run to the bathroom a couple times because my poor stomach, the foods, man, I can't eat like I used to. And I want to so bad, but now I live for popping Tums and acid
1: oh my
2: and
1: God.
2: Everything. Depending on where we eat, I like look at the menu. I'm like, all right, I'll definitely need to pack an antacid tonight.
1: Now, I'm sure it's not just age, right? I'm sure there's somebody listening now that this is your profession, that you understand gut health and all those things. But yeah, your boy over here, like whenever, and one of my favorite treats is a Spanish dish. It's called the mofongo. Oh, my God. I love it. It's fried plantains and meat, and it's all mashed together. But depending on how much garlic you put in that thing, I'm done for the rest of the day. Like, if I were to, you would never have it for breakfast, but I'm showing you the hours of the day. If I were to have it for breakfast, I'd go to bed at night still repeating it, still burping it up and being like, you know how you like pound your chest like,
2: oh, it's
1: it
2: the
1: burns.
2: Worst feeling in the world. And it's funny because I used to give my mom a hard time when I was in college. She's like, I can't eat that. We can't eat there. I can't. I'm like, Mom, live a little. But now I get it. And I'm only 30, so I can only imagine as I get older, does it get worse? I don't know what happens.
1: All right, why don't we do this? Let's put this out there. 844-254-9232. Foods you can't fool with anymore. And maybe there's even a professional who's telling us why. Next.
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6: 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I-4 West approaching Maitland. Right lanes block causing slowdowns. A crash blocking a right shoulder. I-4 West at Apopka Vineland Road. I-4 East stop and go from 192 past Darrell Carter Parkway. You're moving smoothly on the 429 and the 417. 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
1: 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Would love your input, 844-254-9232. We're talking about, because of your age, foods you can't fool with no more.
9: Oh, man. So when I was younger, man, I used to kill hot wings.
2: Oh, I mean,
9: I could eat like 30 of those things. Now, I can't. No, man, I can only do 3 at a time. Like, I eat 3, take a drink.
2: Oh, that's not good, especially during football season. Oh, boy.
9: Yeah, man.
1: What happened to you, man?
9: I don't know. I guess I've gotten older, man. And then I used to, you know, every now and then have, like, some shots.
0: I can't even do that, man. If they put a
2: all your fun
0: shot
2: is gone.
0: Jack, I'm like, can you add some ice and some water and a cherry, and then I can drink it?
1: That's funny. With my cold brew at the coffee shop, I tell them, I'm like, yeah, you got to cut that with something.
2: With something?
1: Because that acid's going to eat right through me.
2: That's hilarious. How old are you?
0: Over 40.
1: Okay. That's all right. Me
2: so
1: too.
2: I wonder if it just keeps getting worse, because I'll be 30, so I'm like, great. I feel it now. I can't imagine 10 years from now how bad it'll be.
0: Oh, my God. Don't say it gets worse.
1: No. You and me are good, man. For her, it's going to get worse. Yeah. You and me, we're good.
0: Oh, good. All right.
1: Hey, we're going to take more of your calls next.

0: love that. Backstreet Boys and the fellas of Florida Georgia Line. Look like those guys are going to have some tour dates next year. That's going to be amazing. It's Obi, Chloe, Slater, K92.3. An interesting discussion going on here about foods that you can't fool with anymore, right? Maybe at a younger age, you were able to eat this or you were able to drink that and it didn't affect you. As a matter of fact, you had the time of your life. And now, oh my God, if you were to take that same beverage or eat that same product or that sauce, it ruins your stomach.
1: It does. Even like the healthy foods I notice, the whole foods that I'm eating, I feel it. Like it starts in the stomach and makes its way up. And you know, you hear like almost like the gurgling in your throat. I know that sounds so gross, but the acid reflux, it's terrible.
0: For me, it's, you know, some of my Spanish foods that have a lot of garlic in them.
1: Lately it's garlic.
0: Well, lately it's been coffee, you know, especially cold brew. Like, I love my cold brew, but now I've realized that if I drink cold brew, man, I'm going to be feeling it the rest of the day.
1: Now, that cold brew, if they cut it with something, are you better?
0: Yeah, they cut it with like a little vanilla or some sort of a syrup or something like that. Okay, how about you? 844-254-9232. I know we're not the only ones experiencing this. What's your name?
2: Good morning. This is Carlos.
0: Carlos, do you have any foods that you can't fool with anymore?
2: When I was 20, I would eat like late. When coming out of church with the youth,
1: yeah.
2: I would eat late and I'll be good. But now that I'm 44, I hardly can't eat anything late, like pizza.
1: No,
2: Chinese food.
1: Forget it. And how it sits in your stomach, overnight, then you're up all night.
2: Yeah, and when I was 20, I didn't feel no pain in my back or anything. And my mom would always tell me.
1: Now
2: and my
1: you
2: mom
1: do.
2: Would always tell me, oh, yeah. She's like, wait until you're 40. Once I became 40, I started feeling pain everywhere.
0: I mean, it starts right when you turn it, man. Dude, you are hilarious. Thank you for chiming in.
1: That's funny.
2: All right.
0: Shay, how does it all work out for you?
3: For me, it's been fried foods. And there's like this amazing Italian restaurant up the block from where I live, and they have the best calamari, and I can't live without it. I know all of these things are going to like upset my stomach.
1: Is it all fried food or is it maybe specific oil? Because I've noticed that too, where it's like certain oils bother me, whatever they fry it in.
3: Sometimes, like if I'm eating French fries at a different joint, I feel like I don't feel it as much. You're right. But like this particular place, whatever their oil is, and even like their tomato sauce. So they have this like mussels and their marinara sauce. Like that just doesn't sit with me. But I'm not going to let that get in the way of me enjoying my favorite foods. I just load up on
1: some. So you still eat it?
0: That.
1: So what do you do?
3: Oh my God. Absolutely. I'm not going to live my life without my favorite foods. I just load up on things like Tums.
0: Tums. I'll take the calamari and a set of Tums.
1: Literally.
3: Exactly. It's always in my bag.
0: Always in my bag. You know, now I'm hungry.
1: I am too. And you know what? Rest in peace to the days back in college eating McDonald's at 2 in the morning, Taco Bell.
0: They're gone. I'm still willing to brave through it. I just know. I know, hey, don't bitch about it. If I'm going to have that cold brew, I know I'm going to feel it for the rest of the day.
1: Exactly. Hey, Riley Green, though, has something come in for him on The Voice that no coach has ever received before. It's custom. The All Access. We'll share next.
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6: 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I-4 West slowing down past Lake Mary. A disabled vehicle blocking a right lane. I-4 West approaching 436 causing slowdowns. I-4 East delays from 192 past Apopka Vineland Road. You're up to speed on the 429. 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
13: I'm Channel 9 meteorologist Cassandra Crimmy, tracking big heat across central Florida as temperatures climb into the mid-90s today, hitting 96 degrees, heat index values over 100, and not much help with cooling showers today, a 20% chance for rain under partly cloudy skies. From Channel 9 Eyewitness News and meteorologist Cassandra Crimmy.
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4: Riley Green, he's got something coming for him as he's a new coach on The Voice. What he's doing, we'll get to it here in a minute. But first, Jason Aldean's son, Memphis, he's 8 years old, and Jason shared his favorite thing to do with him right now is collect Pokemon cards. He's very into them. He actually got into them last year. And so Jace, now being out on the road, he stops at like any of those local card shops that he can get into.
5: Looking
4: and he's buying
5: treasures.
4: Cards. And he said it's just a really fun bonding experience with him.
5: Well, it is funny. I get to share something like that with Jason where I'm not into WWE wrestling. But now because of Oliver, my five-year-old, I'm into WWE wrestling because I have to be. So now if I'm at Target, I'll look for like, you know, some of those rare characters. I'm like, oh, not today. But so, yes, I get it.
4: And you know our girl, Ella Langley.
6: Drinking Jack all by myself.
4: Yes, and is teaming up with Bum Energy, releasing a new energy drink. It's a peaches and honey flavor, zero sugar, which we all love. That's a bonus. But I feel like now, I mean, she's got a new perfume out at Ulta, and now she's got a new energy drink. I'm like, okay, Dolly Parton. You know, Dolly has her hands in everything, and so we'll see what else Ella decides to do over the next year. And then Riley Green, he is your newest coach on The Voice.
7: There was this girl.
5: That's going to be interesting.
4: Yes, I cannot wait to see him there. But you know all the coaches. If you've watched The Voice, they've each got their own red chair. And when they feel passionate about an artist, they hit their button and the chair turns around. Well, Riley's chair, this is the very first time they've ever done this. It's a custom-built chair because he's got a holster now for his cowboy hat. And he said he's going to use it as a strategy. Quote, what I found out is having the hat whenever you're ready to try to get somebody, you pick up that hat, you put it on your head. And he's like, for me, that immediately means I'm in business. I am serious about this artist. We'll see if he uses it to his advantage.
5: He may have a catchphrase, too.
4: I know. We'll find out more there. I was like, when I saw custom, I'm like, oh, maybe they'll have, I don't know, camo on it or some ducks flying around because that's so Riley into hunting. But then when I saw it was a holster for the cowboy hat, I'm like, okay, I see what he's doing there. You're up to date with the latest in the All Access. Don't forget to check out more on our Instagram at K923 Orlando.
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0: Hey, you've heard the saying, nobody leaves their home planning to be in a car accident. Well, it happens. That's exactly the time you need someone you can trust and rely on. And there's nobody better than attorney Dan Newlin. If there was any moment in time that you needed the guy on your side, waste no time calling attorney Dan Newlin. It's not advice I'm telling you. It's just common sense. You've heard me saying, in a wreck, need a check? There's only three words you need to know, and they are attorney Dan Newlin.
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11: 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I-4 West delays past Lake Mary. A disabled vehicle blocking a right lane. I-4 West past 436 causing slowdowns. I-4 East stop and go from 192 past Apopka Vineland Road. Westbound on the 408 delays from Crystal Lake Drive to I-4. 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

0: Toby here on K92.3 with Chloe and Slater, and just in our industry to see a girl who is just killing it on the charts. Just continue to look for her, right? We had a story with Ella Langley in the All Access.
1: Oh, yeah. She's got an energy drink out, you know, also a perfume at Ulta. So she is a rising superstar.
0: We want to make you a rising superstar next.
1: So this is embarrassing because if you go out on a date and you do not recognize the person that you are going out on a date with, that is a major issue. Just saying. How awkward.
0: Way to lose cool points, real easy.
1: The second date update coming up after Dan Shay.

0: Obi, Chloe, and Slater.
1: I was told by the officer that pulled me over.
2: Oh my goodness.
1: Totally
2: did you get a
1: not
2: ticket?
1: Okay. But I just got a warning.
2: Yay, that's great.
3: He gave you every reason to breathalyze your ass.
1: That's right. Absolutely. I even hiked my shorts up and also took down my top a little.
2: Oh my gosh.
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1: Hey, this is Maria. I just have to say, I love the second date. And I love that even if I miss it, I could just listen to it on the app.

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1: Brought to you by attorney Dan Newlin. In a wreck, need a check, Google Dan Newlin.
2: Danny, it's good to be talking to you, man. Obviously, this sucks that you're calling for the second date update. So how did you and this girl meet?
3: Yeah, so I mean, like, we got paired up on Hinge. You guys obviously know Hinge.
4: Oh, yeah. I've dabbled in the app before.
3: It's a dating app. It's all right. So, I mean, you know, I matched with Lucy. I answered one of her prompts. I forget what it was, but it was something funny. I got lucky, I guess. And I asked her out for a few drinks. She said yes. She's a great girl. We met up. You know, she's great. She's smart, funny. She's sweet.
4: Are you going out on a lot of dates? Because there's, I mean, a ton of fish in the sea on that app.
3: You know, I'm actively searching for, you know, like a life partner. So, I mean, I'm trying to get out there, you know?
5: Yeah. And I mean, and if you don't put yourself out there, you really, I think anyway, in some capacity, it's not just going to show up on your doorstep.
3: No, exactly. Like, it doesn't just happen. You have to put yourself out there. And that's what I'm trying to do more because, you know, I'm trying to settle down now. I don't know. I think I got lucky. You know, like, I think Lucy could be the one. Like, she's everything. She's perfect.
4: That's so sweet, especially on a first date you feel that way.
3: I know. It's kind of crazy. Maybe I'm crazy. I don't know. She has all the qualities you want.
5: Right. After one date, then you already know.
2: Come on, man.
3: Hey, man, when you know, you know.
2: Our job is to make sure that you guys go out on the second date. So let's give her a call next.
3: Word. Thank you.
2: Yes, Lucy, please.
6: Speaking, who's this?
2: Lucy, it's Obi, Chloe,
4: hey.
2: Slater. For K92.3, I don't want to alarm you, but you went out on a great date with a guy named Danny. He called us. We had a great conversation with him. Sounds like a charmer. Anyways, we'd love to see you guys go out on another date, and that's why we have these All-Star Jam tickets to give you.
6: Sorry, I'm just, no thanks.
5: Right, Lucy, just to make sure you know the right Danny we're talking about, that he's looking for something serious. Possibly you're not, and that's why?
4: Oh, that's a good point. I mean,
6: no,
4: if you're on the Hinge
6: app,
4: you're looking for a boyfriend.
5: That's not it.
6: No.
4: What's going on? Did he say something on the date?
6: I mean, it's more like what he didn't say.
2: So, Lucy, this pair of tickets to the All-Star Jam, I should just put this back in our wallet?
6: Yeah, no, I'm not interested. He did not acknowledge the fact that we had met before.
4: Oh, you've been on a date with this guy already?
6: Yep, that was our second date.
4: When did you go on a date?
6: I think it was about 2 years ago.
2: Okay, hold on. And you guys didn't go any further than that? Because, I mean, 2 years is enough time for a dude to forget somebody.
6: Yeah, no, he totally blew me off 2 years ago. And I thought that this time he would, you know, start with an apology about that. But he did not remember me at all.
5: You didn't bring it up on the app before accepting a date the second time?
6: No, we didn't really have much of a conversation this time because we had a conversation previously.
4: How did you meet? Like, he said Hinge. Did you guys not meet there?
6: It was on a different dating app.
5: Oh, the last time.
6: Uh-huh.
5: Which makes sense because doesn't it? I don't know how Hinge works. Does it save the history? So, yeah, it would have to be a different one. So that
4: depends
5: way
4: depends on if you stay match or not.
2: Okay, so you didn't like him, which is why you didn't call him back round number two.
6: It's just a little taste of his own medicine.
2: Well,
5: that's
2: okay.
5: Tough.
2: Well, then this is going to make it really tough on us because we thought that you guys were going to match, which is why.

0: We have Danny on the line. Lucy, Danny, why don't you come on real quick? So this way we could all be out of the shadows. Lucy, you still there?
1: Mm-hmm. Lucy.
2: Oh,
1: Danny. Wow. You, girl, you look different.
2: I mean, it was a couple years ago, Lucy.
1: Like, good different, great different. You look fantastic, Lucy. Now that you say it, Lucy, I mean, yeah, I do remember you. We went on, like, one date, and it was totally, like, whatever. Like, I don't know. But this is, we're both different now. Like, we're, you're even better looking. I'm making more money. You know, I was like a scrub back then. My head was in a weird place. But, like, I don't know. I feel like we both changed for the better.
0: You guys
1: so
0: evolved.
1: So I don't, yeah, like, I don't recognize either of us.
3: I like who I was then, and I like who I am now, and the fact that you're like, oh, now you're hot, so I'm going to call you is...
2: Oh, boy.
0: Yeah!
2: Can I just ask, the first time, what dating app you were on?
3: It was Bumble.
2: So Bumble and Hinge. I mean...
0: This is just an unfortunate circumstance.
2: Yeah.
4: And you know what? Maybe, Danny, if you said I got a head injury, and that's why I didn't remember... What happened 2 years ago? Then that would have ended up better.
0: This is radio. We could always rewind.
4: Yeah. What was it, Danny?
1: You know, coincidentally enough, Lucy, I got a head injury and I didn't remember.
0: He tried. I mean, guys got a great sense of humor. Okay, so Lucy, it's a no. I mean, the All-Star Jam is going to be amazing. You just have to be there with him.
3: Yeah, I know. It's a hard no.
4: Wow. Okay. Maybe time three will work better.
5: Second date update.
6: Did you miss it? Catch the latest drama on the K-82-3 app.
0: Wow, no doubt about that. Hey, can I put this out there, though, just because he said that it had been 2 years since he'd seen her.
2: It's a long time.
0: And some people now are on special GLPs and whatnot that, I mean, you look completely different than you did a year ago. And you're probably proud of it. But to those of us who remember you a certain way, yeah. Hey, Chloe, are you good? I suck, admittedly. With remembering faces.
2: Oh, see? I'm really bad with names. That's what gets me. I mean, we all struggle with it in the workspace. If you're out and about, maybe you got a meeting, you run into somebody, you're like, hey, how are you? And in your head, your wheels are spinning. You're trying to remember, how do I know them? What's their name?
0: Yeah. You know what? We may have some tips and tricks. I may have to take some of my own advice here. Coming up next at the job party. Who's played the K92.3 All-Star Jam last year?

0: He joined us for last year's K92.3 All-Star Jam. And then a few years before that, he was so drunk on stage and pissed off because the fellas of Low Cash were taking too long. Because all the guys, they have to wait each other's turns. You know, they're all on stage at the same time. That's when they get to BS with each other and share stories. Well, John Party broke a stool on stage because he was mad that they were taking so long.
1: And then guess what? This last All-Star Jam, when we had him back a couple years later, we had him sign that stool again.
0: Yeah, and he's sober.
1: And he remembered it, too. He said, oh, yep, I remember this thing.
0: Speaking of remembering, I'm glad you said that word, Chloe, because we had that second date update where it had been 2 years since that couple had seen each other, and he didn't recognize her. Can we just put our hands in the air if you're bad with names and you're bad with faces?
1: A lot of us are. It's okay to admit it. We're right there with you.
0: I know, but what sucks is that you and I, Chloe, like I think that when people come up to us and they say hi, like I think they're expecting us to remember, and I want to. I want to desperately. Hey, I want to remember the dude at church that I see every freaking Sunday, and sometimes I don't remember his name.
1: See, I'm really good with faces, not names. So I'm very good at, like, I see a person, I'm like, oh, I remember seeing them at this spot. But then, like, my brain starts to spin when I try to come up with their name. Now, a tip for you. It's worked for me. I know I struggle with it where I live, and I take my puppy Millie to this dog park a lot, so you see a lot of the same faces. Can't remember the name for the life of me, but I can remember that remember human's dog's name. So that is how I associate. I'll be like, oh, Joan's mom or Dylan's
0: that
1: dad.
0: Is
1: like, that is how I remember people around the area that I live in, is based on their dog.
0: Well, I try a trick, at least, because, you know, what sucks is, hey, listen, we're all being honest here, right? So I host Sons of Thunder, and there's probably about 50 guys that show up to every single meeting. And some of those guys, I have the hardest time remembering their names, even though I see them every month. And so in my phone, I save them with a special little, like,
1: there you go.
0: A feature, either a feature about their face or something about their job or something like
1: smart.
0: That, and I save it.
1: I know some people, too, that go ahead and have, like, in their notes, they write down people's names and, like, where they met them or how they remember them, and then that kind of helps them. But then still, if you don't have that in front of you, you're like,
0: you're screwed.
1: You are in trouble.
0: Yeah. Okay. So, Chris Lane, if you haven't checked out the K92.3 app, under Unfiltered, we just threw up an interview that we had with Megan Roney. You know, she's played the K92.3 All-Star Jam in the past. Loved talking to us about it. Chris Lane, fond memories that we're going to share next.
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5: 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Stop-and-go delays westbound on the 408 from Goldenrod Road to I-4. I-4 West delays past Lake Mary. A disabled vehicle blocking a right lane. I-4 West approaching Maitland Boulevard causing slowdowns. 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
0: Yeah, all right, you made it to your Wednesday. Here we are, 8:33 in the morning. Obi, Chloe, Slater, good morning.
1: Good morning. Breaking news from our former Kennedy 23 All-Star Jam artist, Kane Brown. He is officially teaming up with Coleman Coolers. You know, the coolers that you see at your local grocery stores, your Targets, your Walmarts. He's got a multi-year partnership and launching this collapsible cooler. He's got another cooler. There's going to be like a little bit of like a, it's like a tumbler cup. He's got a soft cooler. There is some cool stuff right now. It just happened this morning.
0: I mean, it is cool. Chloe showed me the video of the cooler, which collapses into like a briefcase.
1: Yeah, it's tiny. How great would that be to travel with?
0: And see what happens with our K923 All-Star Jam artists. We get them for an All-Star Jam. Then they start to blow up, like our man Chris Lane. Had a chance to catch up with him and how he feels about the K923 All-Star Jam. Very interesting. You know, these guys, they don't play another show like it. and we'll catch up with him right after this. This is him right now.

0: That's the man right there, Chris Lane on K92.3. As a matter of fact, just uploaded our unfiltered podcast with him. Had a great interview with him as he just celebrated the 4th with us and just had some time to spend with him. One question, though, that I throw a lot of our K92.3 artists, especially now, like we just met up with Megan Roney, is I'm like, hey, you got to explain to people what it's like to be a part of an all-star jam, because they don't do this a lot.
1: They don't. I mean, rarely. And so our artists, they get to be up there on stage with some of their best friends who, honestly, when you're out on the road all year, you don't get to see much. And sometimes it is just at the all-star jam. So Cole Swindell, Chris Young, Dustin Lynch, imagine those three guys up on stage together acoustically. It is them and their guitar, yeah, and you, K Nation, and they are playing some of your favorite hits. And what I think I love most is that a guy like Cole Swindell, he'll be singing, "You should be here standing with your arms." And then Chris Young ends up being the backup vocals for Cole. Yeah. Like, it happens all the time. They sing along and riff on their guitars together.
0: Well, and this is Chris Lane talking about that experience.
2: It's so much fun. Just the banter on stage. Yeah, we don't all get to hang with each other a lot. So it's so much fun to sit up there and do something completely different than what we're all used to doing. Yeah. You know, we all do guitar pulls from time to time, but it's not something you do a lot. So to sit up there, you don't know how the night's going to go. You know, there's a lot of nights, and I remember for the All-Star Jam, it's always been really good. You just never know what you're going to get.
3: Yeah, yeah, yeah.
2: And every artist is different. Every personality is different. It's a lot of fun.
0: Man, that is a compliment. Aww. Because Chris Lane has played the All-Star Jam a couple times. Mm-hmm. And yeah, you know, to say yes again, hey, here's one thing. If we did a bad job, they would never say yes again.
1: It's true.
0: Kane Brown's said yes twice. You've got Chris Lane there, said yes twice. Low Cash said yes twice.
1: They've said yes multiple times. Those guys are a blast up on stage. So we would love to see you. Again, you heard from artists. They have a blast. That means you're going to have just as much fun August 23rd. We got the All Access coming up next. Hey, our buddy Riley Green, he played our jam before. He is now a coach on The Voice. And for the very first time, he is receiving something that no coach has ever gotten before. We'll share more next.
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7: 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I-4 West delays in Seminole County past Lake Mary Boulevard. A disabled vehicle blocking a right lane. I-4 West approaching Maitland causing delays to 434. I-4 East, your stop and go from 192 past Apopka Vineland Road. Westbound of the 408 delays from Crystal Lake Drive through downtown. 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
5: I'm Channel 9 meteorologist Cassandra Crimmie, tracking big heat across Central Florida as temperatures climb into the mid-90s today, hitting 96 degrees, heat index values over 100, and not much help with cooling showers today, a 20% chance for rain under partly cloudy skies. From Channel 9 Eyewitness News, I'm meteorologist Cassandra Crimmie.
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0: That's another dude who's rocked the K92.3 All-Star Jam stage multiple times, Russell Dickerson. While it's Obi, Chloe Slater, good morning.
1: Good morning. Hey, speaking of the Jam, Riley Green, he's played our All-Star Jam in the past. He is now your newest coach on The Voice. The Voice is kicking off in September, and he... now as a coach has something that no coach has ever received before. I know Blake Shelton, he is jealous because of it. After Ella Langley, the All Access with Morgan Wallen.

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3: Riley Green is receiving something that no coach has ever received on The Voice. What it is, we'll get to it here in a minute. So cool. But first, you know our girl Ella Langley.
4: Drinking Jack all by myself.
5: Right now
3: she is, and she is teaming up with this energy company called Bum Energy, and they are releasing a new energy drink. It's peaches and honey, and it's the Ella Langley energy drink. So she's got what, perfume out, now she's got an energy drink. I'm like, okay, are you turning into the Miss Dolly Parton with all these fun little, like, you got your hands in everything?
5: You're supposed to drink this through your anus?
3: No, it's just the name of it. It's an energy drink. Because it says bum? Oh, my gosh.
5: I'm a big fan of energy drinks, and now it just gets a little creepy, though, whenever you get an artist that puts their hands in it, because I'm like, are they just being paid, or do they really believe in the product?
3: Okay. All right, well, we'll find out, but I know it's going to be out there, so Ella Langley, look for that energy drink.
5: And you don't have to drink it with your bum.
3: You definitely don't. We encourage that you don't. How about that? Jason Aldean's son, Memphis, he's 8 years old, and Jason actually shared that his favorite thing to do with him is collect Pokemon cards. You may be doing the same thing with your kiddos. He said Memphis got into them last year, and Jason's now really into them, and it's something they bond over when he's out on the road. He'll always hit up that local, like, baseball, you know, card shop or Pokemon store, wherever he can get the latest and coolest cards. And he said he also is a big collector in sports cards, but he's like, I have so many sports cards, I don't know what to do with the amount of them I have now.
5: Can you imagine Jason Aldean coming in looking for a special edition Pikachu?
3: Right?
5: Yeah.
3: Crazy.
5: The things that you get into for your dad.
3: Kids.
5: Like, now I'm into WWE wrestling because of my 5-year-old.
3: Yeah. Oh. And then lastly, Riley Green is your newest coach on The Voice. And you know, all the coaches, if you've watched The Voice, they have their own custom chair. And then they go ahead, they click the button, the chair turns around when they want to say yes to an artist. Well, his is going to be custom designed just for Riley Green with a holster for his cowboy hat. No coach has ever had this put on their chair before, and he said he's going to use it now as a strategy. He said, when I found out I was having this hat holder, I'm going to use it now anytime I go to spin my chair, put on the hat that I mean serious business to that artist.
5: Okay.
3: I like it. I think it's a great tactic to use. You're up to date with the latest in the All Access. Don't forget to check out more there on our Instagram at K92.3 Orlando.
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0: Chris Stapleton on Camp K92.3. Man, let's get you out to Vegas. You know what I mean? Like, we'll take care of the airfare. We'll even take care of the hotel and all that other good stuff. But you can take care of the gambling. What's great is who you're going to be seeing out there.
1: Yeah, you're going to see Jason Aldean and Luke Bryan. Those two guys, they love a good gamble, a party. I would not be surprised if you see them at one of those Vegas, like, pool parties out there hanging out with
0: you. Imagine you sit at a poker table with them and you take their money.
1: Right? 844-254-9232. We want to send you there with Camp K92.3.
0: Yeah, and this is Luke Bryan right now with All-Star Jam artist. You'll see him in a couple days, George Birch. I threw it.

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1: Hi, guys. I am a huge George Burge fan. I've already seen him a couple times. I saw him at Springs and Strings at Wakaiva Island. I saw him at Stanford. And, guys, I'm going to see him in August at All-Star Jam. So excited. Can't wait. Thank you, guys. Yeah,

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2: Hey, what's up, guys? This is Keith. I use your app all the time. I'm constantly out doing deliveries, going everywhere, and I'm constantly in my car. 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

0: 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While it's Obi, Chloe, and Slater here getting ready for somebody who's doing the right thing locally.
1: Yeah, parents, back to school time. And those school supplies, we know they're expensive. We had one of our very own local listeners. He and his family, they have taken upon themselves to take your worries away this school year. We're doing the right thing next.

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1: Doing the right thing.
2: You know, we're pretty fortunate that there's a lot of y'all that we meet, that you guys are nuclear powers. You know, we've got our man Nick Rawls. We had a chance to meet him and his wife, who have now taken it upon themselves to help the community with the headache of getting back to school in one piece.
3: Parents, right now you are checking things off that school supplies list, but not only are Nick and his wife Maggie doing that, but also those haircuts, physicals. Let's talk to our buddy Nick from Pay It Forward.
4: What's up, beautiful, awesome people?
2: Pay It Forward is on the air, y'all.
3: Yes. Yeah. I can't believe we're even talking about that it's that time of year. The kids are going back to school. Someone listening right now has never heard of Pay It Forward. Tell us more about it.
4: Pay It Forward has been around for 9 successful years. We service kids in our community by giving them backpacks, haircuts, supplies, resources from other nonprofits that come together, local businesses. That's what Pay It Forward is about. Random acts of kindness and things of that nature.
5: Yeah, and the back-to-school event that you've been doing for a very long time. There are a lot of parents that we go, oh, we can't wait till the kids get back to school. That way we get back to a routine. But that is not everybody's situation. Some people are stressed out and go, how am I going to afford all the back-to-school supplies so they can get back?
4: Yes, and the good thing about it is companies, they come together because they deserve all the credit. We're just the brains behind it to put together. But the kids can come out on August 1st. 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They get supplies. 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While supplies last, the child has to be present. But they can come out and get the haircuts. They get prayer, because we believe in that as well. Groceries, socks, feminine products, school physicals, everything
3: wow.
4: is going to be there.
3: Wow, even school physicals? That's
4: even
3: great.
4: Even school physicals.
2: That's crazy. Yes. You know what I think is the craziest is that there's somebody listening right now that, Nick, they probably think you're this huge corporate brand and that you've got these millions of dollars backing you up, but you guys are a local family. Between you and your wife and your kids now, which are young adults, you guys have been doing this out of the kindness of your hearts and the sweat of your own brow to get all these different people to help donate so you guys can make this event and all that free stuff happen.
4: That is correct. You know, we do it from our hearts. We both have full-time jobs. We just believed in, like, giving back, because I know what it was not to even have a backpack. I'm one of 8. My mom did everything she could do to help us.
2: Damn.
4: And sometimes, you know, we just had to make ends meet together. So now we always want to give back to make sure that this is done.
3: Where and when does K-Nation need to go to be there for this event?
4: They need to go to Mainland High School in Daytona Beach, August 1st. It starts at 9. The line gets busy around 7 a.m., so I'm going to encourage people to come, especially if they need them. We have 1,000 people lined up by 7:30 in the morning.
3: Oh, well, we appreciate you, Nick, and your entire team and your family for blessing so many of these families.
2: Shout your wife out real quick.
4: Maggie Rawls, I love you. Thank you so much, because she's always allowed me this opportunity to actually do it. And, like, even the days that she's tired or not feeling well, she still comes out and support. My kids the same way.
3: Aww.
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0: legend, Toby Keith, on K92.3. Man, the future is here. You've seen those Waymo vehicles that are driverless? You know that that's going to be expanding now, this whole driverless taxi thing, as Tesla made their big announcement.
1: Yeah, they've expanded officially now here to Orlando, that robo-taxi. I don't know. It still makes me a little nervous, like, knowing it's a driverless car.
0: Yeah.
1: What happens? God forbid it malfunctions. Does it just stop on I-4?
0: I mean, they're getting better.
1: I know they are. I know. I'm just the what-ifs in my head.
0: Here's Alexandra Kay, who joined us for an All-Star Jam back in the day. Really?

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34: I'm Channel 9 meteorologist Cassandra Crimi, tracking big heat across central Florida as temperatures climb into the mid-90s today, hitting 96 degrees, heat index values over 100, and not much help with cooling showers today, a 20% chance for rain under partly cloudy skies. From Channel 9 Eyewitness News and meteorologist Cassandra Crimi.
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0: on K92.3. Man, you know you've got a good artist when somebody like Kenny Chesney says, you know what, I'm going to take this girl under my wing and she's going to be my little protege. And that's what's happened with Megan Maroney.
1: Yeah, you just saw her sold out show there at the Kia Center last weekend. We love her, and I don't know if she's in love or what's going on, but rumors are swirling. She was hanging out with Christian Pulisic, our Team USA all-star soccer player,
0: okay,
1: in Nashville. He doesn't live in Nashville, so was he visiting her? Was he there for a reason?
0: Is this like the stud that everybody oohs and ahs about?
1: Yes, he is a handsome fella. All the girls love him. You can check out the video of them together. I didn't make it up. K92.3 Orlando.com. 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

K92.3, Orlando's number one for new country. It's Jay keeping an eye on Bertha, even though it's past us. Looks like Bertha's going to be making its way towards Louisiana. It's going to leave us a little drier, a little hotter than usual. Only about a 10-20% chance of rain for the next several days. Probably going to get some rain Saturday, but the feels-like temperatures today in the triple digits.

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That's Morgan Wallen, K92.3. Morgan might set another record this weekend out on tour. He's going to be at the Big House, Michigan, coming up this weekend. They're expecting about 150,000 people, the two-night shows there back-to-back. And if that, in fact, is the attendance, that'll break a new record. That record currently held by Zach Bryan.

Oh, yeah, K-Nation. Y'all ready for a party? We're having one, and you're invited 1 month from tomorrow. Ooh, it's All-Star Jam. I'm excited. Can you tell? We're going to put seven amazing country artists on one stage in one night. These seven artists have a combined 46 number ones. Are you ready? We're going to pack the house. UCF Edition Financial Arena. This is one of your artists, Dustin Lynch. 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

92.3, Orlando's number one for new country. When you think of names like Whitney Houston and Mariah Carey, that's some rare air up there, right? Well, think about this. How quickly Ella Langley has exploded on the country music scene and added her name to the list of only three female artists that have ever been at number one for 14 weeks. And Ella's one of them with this one. It's Choosing Texas. Just

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get some concert dates from those boys right there. It's Florida Georgia Line on K92.3. Well, Tyler and Brian said they got some things in the works, but for next year, 2027, said they're going to put some shows together, but that's about as much as they've planned at this point. But said they're both excited, and next year, it's going to be a fun year. Bring on 2027. Bring on FG.

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K92.3, Orlando's number one for new country. And y'all hear about this? I don't know if I blame her. I think I'd do the same thing. There's a woman in Florida. She is accused of selling a man's tarantula collection. But here's the deal. He was in jail. She said, yeah, I sold him. But says they weren't going to survive without him there to take care of him. So she got rid of him. Girl, sell those tarantulas. Bye.

to happen today for the next few days. It's Luke Combs on K92.3. Looks like our big rain chance is coming back on Saturday because of Tropical Storm Bertha pulling all the moisture out of the air, but heat triple digits today and for the next few days. And of course, the rain chance comes back just in time for what? For the weekend. Yeah, looks like it's probably going to rain on Saturday.

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K92.3, Orlando's number one for new country. Did you watch the final game? Spain, Argentina, FIFA, World Cup? We know a lot of people are watching all over the world, but what about just in the United States alone? Well, if you were watching, you were not alone. 63 million viewers. That smashes the record for soccer viewership in the United States.

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The shredded lettuce you got to keep an eye on. Nope. Did y'all hear that General Mills is recalling about 736,000 Pillsbury rolls because they could contain glass? It's two types of frozen dough, and Florida is one of the affected states. It's the hard roll dough and their Kaiser roll dough.

was our headliner back in December. K92.3's Jingle Jam in Apopka. That's Russell Dickerson. And we're about to put on another big jam. Are you ready? August 23rd, 1 month from tomorrow, is K92.3's Jingle Jam. We got seven artists that total 46 number one songs, all on one stage, all in one night, y'all. And this is one of those artists with a couple number ones. George Burge, here he is featuring Luke Bryan. It's Ride, Ride, Ride. Get those tickets to All Star Jam right now on the K92.3 app.

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Jelly Roll on K92.3. It's Jay. I tell you, I hope this guy right here in Texas goes to jail for a long time. And if he doesn't, the judge doesn't put him behind bars, then the judge should go to jail too. And here's why. Just reading about this guy in Texas convicted of his 12th DWI. When asked why he had so many prior convictions, he testified that he was just unlucky. No,

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Well, that is just one of his 10 number one songs, Dustin Lynch at Stars Like Confetti on K92.3. 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What he wants to play on our stage August 23rd at K92.3's All-Star Jam. 10 number ones alone, that guy, Dustin Lynch. You want to see the rest of the lineup? 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You can check it out, K92.3Orlando.com. Speaking of All-Star Jam, she was on our stage at our jam. It's Taylor Swift. I knew it. I knew you.

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92.3, Orlando's number one for new country. This ever happened to y'all too? You got a phantom ring on your phone? I've got it on vibrate when I'm here in the studio, but I swear I just grabbed my phone out of my pocket because I felt it vibrate. It didn't vibrate. I didn't miss anything. Either that or I'm going crazy. That's possible too.

K92.3, Orlando's number one for new country. All right, so you probably watched a little Netflix at some point tonight or this weekend, right? What do you think the number one show, the number one watch series of Netflix is in the last, say, 4 years? The answer, Squid Game Season 2, followed by Squid Game Season 3 and Bridgerton at number 4. So apparently we like watch people dying and people doing naughty stuff.

K92.3, Orlando's number one for new country. Look at him already getting spoiled, and he's not even officially on the show yet. Who am I talking about? Riley Green on The Voice. Riley is going to be getting something that no coach has ever received on The Voice before. What is it? You'll find out. All Access with Chloe is next, right after Josh Ross.

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2: Riley Green has something coming for him on The Voice that no coach has ever received. What it is, we'll get to it here in a minute. But first, you know our girl Ella Langley.
3: 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He's choosing Texas, I can tell.
2: 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So she is teaming up with Bum Energy, releasing a new energy drink. It's the flavors of peaches and honey. It's zero sugar, which is always a bonus. And she not only has the energy drink now, but also her perfume is out at Ulta. And Jason Aldean's son, Memphis, he's 8 years old. And Jason shared his favorite thing to do with him is collect Pokemon cards. Memphis got into them last year, and now Jason is really into them, and it's something they bond over. And lastly, Riley Green is your newest coach on The Voice.
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2: Excited to see him in that chair in September. And you know all the coaches, they have their chairs. And as soon as they like an artist, they hit their buzzer, the chair turns around. And Riley has his very own custom chair with a holster for his cowboy hat. He said he's going to use it as a strategy. Quote, what I found out is having the hat whenever you're trying to get somebody to pick you for their team, when you can pull it out and put it on, they know that you're serious. So we'll see what happens this season. Excited for Team Riley. You're up to date with the latest in the All Access. 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
1: Well, let the rumors begin. It's Megan Maroney on K92.3. Clearly, she wasn't trying to hide who she was with, because you're not hiding Megan Maroney on Broadway in Nashville, right? A couple nights ago, she was at Dierks Bentley's Whiskey Row, and she was spotted with Christian Pulisic from the United States men's national soccer team. So now the rumors are, of course, are they an item? Are they a thing?
2: Buffy's

K92.3, Orlando's number one for new country. I like beer. I like ranch. I don't like them together. Did y'all hear about this? There's a beer that tastes like ranch dressing being served up the Minnesota State Fair. Described as a ranch dressing flavored cream ale blending smooth malt with hints of buttermilk, herbs, and spices. Nope.

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K92.3, Orlando's number one for new country. Ella Langley's got it all going on right now. 14 weeks at number one with this song, Choosing Texas. She's the face of American Eagle. She's selling out shows. She's got her own perfume, Be Her. And now, her own drink. She's teaming up with Bum Energy. She's got her own drink coming out. Maybe you've seen the trailer promoting it in the parking lot, some of her shows. No release date just yet, but Ella's got her own drink, y'all. Just when

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this, Mr. Travis Tritt. It's K92.3. If you're a fan of Travis Tritt and some 90s country, chances are you're a fan of Shania Twain too, right? Well, Shania's going to be on your TV tonight. If you're up late, she's going to be on Jimmy Fallon tonight. On a train.

K92.3, Orlando's number one for new country. If you've been thinking about adopting a furry friend, can I just tell you that this is the week to do it? It is National Adoption Week, and it's going on through July 26th. Trying to pair some dogs, some cats with forever homes. So if you're thinking about it, this is definitely the week to do it.

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92.3, Orlando's number one for new country. Well, you might not know his name as a country music star, but you definitely know his music because he's written songs for John Party, Dustin Lynch, Thomas Rhett. He's written 16 songs for Jason Aldean. Who am I talking about? This guy, his name is John Morgan. Here's his song. It's called Kid Myself.

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A lot of big things happening in August. You got season 4 of Ted Lasso finally here on August 5th. 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One of them is this guy, George Burge. Hopefully you got your tickets. There's some close ones still to the stage if you want to snatch them up. K92.3 Orlando.com.

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24: What's up, family? 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And it happens always at the worst time. And that's exactly the time that you need someone you can trust and rely on. And if there's any moment in time that you need the guy on your side, waste no time calling attorney Dan Newlin. It's just common sense. In a wreck and need a check, there's only three words you need to know. And that's attorney Dan Newlin. I mean, a car accident, one of the most inconvenient things that can happen to us as humans. And attorney Dan

0: is Riley Green on K92.3. Y'all know he's coming to The Voice, right? He's going to be one of the newest coaches. And he's going to have something that no other coach on The Voice has ever had, not even Blake Shelton. They have made him a chair so that he will have his cowboy hat on set. It's basically like a custom chair with a holster for his cowboy hat. Can't wait to see this. Premieres Monday, September 21st, The Voice with Riley Green.
1: It's

That's one of his latest from Morgan Wallen. It's called Don't We on K92.3. Won't be able to say that soon, as of Friday, as a matter of fact. Can't keep that man out of the studio. Coming up on Friday, we got a new song from Morgan Wallen, finally going to be released, that he's teasing, called Been By.

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Well, how about we send you to Camp K92.3? I guess we'll call it a sleepover because you're going to Vegas to see Jason Aldean and Luke Bryan in concert. We got your hotel, your airfare, and your concert tickets. Sounds pretty amazing, right? Let's get you qualified for that grand prize with Melissa in just a few minutes, right after 3. 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

0: Well, he's got a brand new album coming out pretty soon. It's Kenny Chesney on K92.3. It's called Silver Sands Marina. It'll be out about a month from now on September 25th. And Cody Johnson, Banks of the Trinity. That is his 10th album. That is now out. And if you haven't checked it out yet, he's got some very famous guests on there. It's got songs with Luke Combs, Brothers Osborne. Here is Cody Johnson with Brandon Lake. It's When a Cowboy Prays.
1: Hangs his head.

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And if anyone walked up to you and said, hey, you want to go on a free vacation to Las Vegas? 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
2: 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And we've all done it where we've mixed dates up. And sometimes it's as innocent as a dinner with a friend or a doctor's appointment. This one takes the cake, though. Brandon and Haley in Sanford, a few years ago, scheduling a spring break trip, they decided to go to Myrtle Beach, and they were like, it's going to be great. We're going to go for an entire week and really soak in some family time. And they left on a Sunday, got to Myrtle Beach, unpacked, started their trip. Monday comes around, they get a phone call from the school asking where the students are. Haley is very confused, as one probably is, come to realize she booked an entire spring break vacation the week before spring break actually started. So at this point in time, she's realizing they're missing an entire week of school, and she's got to stick with them all next week as well at home, driving her nuts.
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3: 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I-4 West delays in Seminole County past Lake Mary Boulevard. A disabled vehicle blocking a right lane. I-4 West approaching Maitland causing delays to 434. I-4 East, you're stop and go from 192 past Apopka Vineland Road. Westbound of the 408 delays from Crystal Lake Drive through downtown. 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
2: My name's David.
1: David, how are you today?
2: I'm doing pretty good. Don't tell me I'm calling number 9.
1: You don't want me to tell you that? I won't tell you that if you don't want me to.
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1: David, you're caller number 9.
2: That is awesome. I've been waiting all week.
1: Awesome. Well, congratulations. You got yourself $50 to Chef Art Smith's Homecoming Kitchen, and you're one step closer to going to Vegas, seeing Jason Aldean and Luke Bryan.
2: I thank you so much.
1: Next shot at this is tomorrow at 9 a.m. with Obi, Chloe, and Slater. Tyler Nance.

G92.3, and I have a feeling that Taylor Swift, to get some kind of privacy for her honeymoon, had to buy out an entire island. And I don't know, enjoy it that way, because I feel like any kind of resort, people will find her.

Blake Shelton, one of the K92.3 All-Star Jam artists from past years. We've done the show 31 years, and we've had big names like Morgan Wallen, Taylor Swift, Luke Bryan, Luke Combs. Last year, we had Kane Brown, and this year, Cole Swindell, Chris Young, Dustin Lynch. And I'll tell you in about 10, 12 minutes, somewhere in there, how you can win tickets to this year's show. Call me.

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3: Still have three right lanes blocked on 528. 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It's westbound on the beach line right before the turnpike. Three right lanes still closed after a big rig caught fire earlier. Only the left lane is open. And Colonial eastbound, all lanes approaching the 408 Challenger Parkway are closed because of a fatal crash. The first step toward better orthopedic care is visiting Orlando Health Jewett Orthopedic Institute. 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
2: I'm Channel 9 meteorologist Cassandra Crimi, tracking big heat across central Florida as temperatures climb into the mid-90s today, hitting 96 degrees, heat index values over 100, and not much help with cooling showers today, a 20% chance for rain under partly cloudy skies. From Channel 9 Eyewitness News and meteorologist Cassandra Crimi.
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All right, the K92 3 All-Star Jam. If you've been wanting to go to this event, because it is unlike any concert you've ever been to, these artists, they sit on the stage at the same time, telling stories, playing songs together. It is stripped down. It is acoustic. It is such a good night. So Chris Young, this guy, Dustin Lynch, Cole Swindell, and more, August 23rd, and we'll be giving you tickets every single hour this weekend, starting Friday afternoon.

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It's K92.3, Orlando's number one for new country. And some things blow my mind. Like the fact that there are 6 beluga whales that were just transported from Canada to SeaWorld Orlando. How in the world do you transport 4,000-pound whales? Like, how? It's George Bird.

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2: 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A vehicle fire, which was a big rig that caught fire a little earlier, 528 westbound before the turnpike, and they have all lanes shut down to clear this up. Traffic being forced off at McCoy. Colonial eastbound, all lanes are closed, approaching the 408 Challenger Parkway. That's because of an earlier crash that has now become a fatality. 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
24: What's up, family? 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I mean, a car accident, one of the most inconvenient things that can happen to us as humans. 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And always will.
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92.3, Orlando's number one for new country. We have your all access coming up in 6 minutes. And what new business venture is Ella Langley jumping into this time? Obviously, she's touring. She's putting out albums. She's got a perfume. What is next?

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2: 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What it is, we'll get to it here in a minute. 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
2: Love that song. So she is teaming up with Bum Energy, releasing a new energy drink. It's the flavors of peaches and honey. It's zero sugar, which is always a bonus. And she not only has the energy drink now, but also her perfume is out at Ulta. And Jason Aldean's son, Memphis, he's 8 years old. And Jason shared his favorite thing to do with him is collect Pokemon cards. Memphis got into them last year, and now Jason is really into them, and it's something they bond over. And lastly, Riley Green is your newest coach on The Voice.
4: There was this girl drinking her hand. Shoot me a list.
2: Excited to see him in that chair in September. And you know all the coaches, they have their chairs. And as soon as they like an artist, they hit their buzzer, the chair turns around. And Riley has his very own custom chair with a holster for his cowboy hat. He said he's going to use it as a strategy. Quote, what I found out is having the hat whenever you're trying to get somebody to pick you for their team, when you can pull it out and put it on, they know that you're serious. So we'll see what happens this season. Excited for Team Riley. You're up to date with the latest in the All Access. 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
5: All westbound lanes of the Beach Line remain closed. 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An earlier truck fire where the trailer caught on fire and just completely closed down all lanes. They're trying to clear it up right now. The traffic is being forced off at McCoy. Again, 528 westbound being forced off at McCoy. Also have a crash on Colonial. This one turned out to be a fatality. All eastbound lanes approaching the 408 Challenger Parkway are shut down. Summer means a whole lot of extra miles. That's why every oil change at Valvoline Instant Oil Change includes an 18-point maintenance check. 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Change wisely. That's a look at traffic. I'm Paul Cross.
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9: I'm Channel 9 Eyewitness News meteorologist Daniel McFarland, and over the next few hours, we could see some isolated showers around central Florida with a couple weaker thunderstorms being possible. Your main threats in any storms that do develop will be some pockets of heavy rain and some strong winds. Dry air will dominate the next few days, rising our temperatures. For Channel 9 Eyewitness News, I'm meteorologist Daniel McFarland.
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don't think you're ready for this new Morgan Wallen music. I mean, it wasn't that long ago he released his album with like 20 songs on it. And of course, the man's still putting out new things. So Friday, Been By Now, his new song will be playing at every single hour. Start with Obi, Chloe, and Slater. So make sure you're listening to kick off your weekend. Wouldn't trade this.

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Riley Green, Kid 82.3, and do you think he single-handedly brought back the mustache look himself? 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Even Russell Dickerson has tried the mustache look. 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

It's Melissa on K92.3 with your middle of the week reminder of Camp K92.3. What we're doing every single day through summer, getting you free vacations, free food, free concert tickets. And this week it is all about getting you to Vegas to see this guy, Jason Aldean, with his best friend, Luke Bryan, who just turned 50, had a big, massive birthday. Jason was there. So we want to get you on that trip as well, getting you qualified again tomorrow, 9 a.m.

some Old Dominion, followed by brand new Kenny Chesney after 5 o'clock, almost, and it's not raining outside. I think that means you should be at a happy hour right now, somewhere on the water. Just saying. It's new Kenny, Carry On Get 92.3.

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I mean, it doesn't get much better than that, unless you haven't gotten your tickets yet to see Cole Swindell, Chris Young, and this guy, Dustin Lynch, August 23rd, because then it's the only thing you're missing.

Carlos Wendell, K92.3, and I believe he has only been in Orlando like three times in the last 12, 13 years. So him coming to the K92.3 All-Star Jam is a big deal because you never know when he's coming back. So if you haven't gotten your tickets yet to see him, Chris Young.

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3: 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In Seminole County, a crash I-4 eastbound before State Road 46 is blocking a left shoulder, causing onlooker delays. I-4 west, slow through downtown, past the beach line, heavy 192 to Champions Gate. An off-ramp is blocked 417 northbound to Orlando International Airport. 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That's TRUST to 20129. That's traffic. I'm Dory Dunn.
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7: What's up, family? 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And always will.
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5: Your quiz question today has to do with something I talked about yesterday. And if you're on the internet a lot, you probably already know the answer to this. But there is an animal that has gone viral on the internet. His name is Jimothy. And if you know what kind of animal Jimothy is, 844-254-9232, caller number 9. You are going to see Drew Baldridge VIP style at Tuffy's August 20th. It's the Countdown Quiz, your number 5 song. 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

0: Russell Dickerson, happened to me. It's K92.3's Countdown Quiz. And Chris, you want these VIP Drew Baldridge tickets. Who is Jimothy?
1: Jimothy's my spirit animal, that raccoon in Seattle.
0: Yes, with short spine syndrome.
1: That is crazy.
0: Yeah, I've decided to make these Countdown Quiz questions a little bit more challenging, but congratulations. You're getting into Drew Baldridge's show a little early, pre-show soundcheck, VIP access, and a meet and greet with him August 20th.
2: Oh, very cool.
0: And just a few short days after that, the K92.3 All-Star Jam is happening with this guy right here. It's George Burge, number one on the Countdown. Ride, ride.

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3: 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A left lane's blocked with a crash 417 northbound near Red Bug Lake Road, causing heavy backups. A crash Buena Vista Drive near Epcot Center Drive. I-4 West, slow past the beach line, heavy 192 to Champions Gate. 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
34: I'm Channel 9 Eyewitness News meteorologist Daniel McFarland, and over the next few hours, we could see some isolated showers around central Florida with a couple weaker thunderstorms being possible. Your main threats in any storms that do develop will be some pockets of heavy rain and some strong winds. Dry air will dominate the next few days, rising our temperatures. For Channel 9 Eyewitness News, I'm meteorologist Daniel McFarland.
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Okay, Friday is a big day for Morgan Wallen fans. You're going to want to be on K92.3 first thing in the morning because OB, Chloe, and Slater will be playing the world premiere of Been By Now, his new song. We'll play it every single hour.

92.3, and Slater, who you hear every single morning, is on PTO this week. But before he left, he cold plunged with Dylan Marlowe at Tuffy's on Friday night. And I've just recently come to find out that Zach John King loves to cold plunge. So maybe Slater will have way too much fun with some cold water and Zach John King at All-Star Jam. Who knows? But make sure you watch that video on our Instagram because it's gold.

We are officially in the countdown. 4K923's All-Star Jam, 1 month away from the most unique concert experience you will ever get. Seven artists on one stage, stripped down versions of their songs, telling stories, singing together. This guy, Chris Young, Dustin Lynch, Cole Swindell, and more will be there. So please get your tickets if you haven't yet.

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1: Starring Cole Swindell. She had me, it's Carolina. Rodney Atkins, Kelsey Hart.
0: Justin Lynch. I was just
1: 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George Birch, Zach John King, and Chris Young.
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3: 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Heads up for a crash 429 northbound approaching New Independence Parkway of right shoulders blocked causing slowdowns. Heavy backups with a crash blocking a left lane in Seminole County 417 northbound near Red Bug Lake Road. I-4 West slow through downtown from the Turnpike to 535 heavy 192 to Champions Gate. 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
10: 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In a wreck and need a check, there's only three words you need to know. And that's attorney Dan Newlin. I mean, a car accident, one of the most inconvenient things that can happen to us as humans. 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Always has. And always will.
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0: So we have not gotten any information on when this album comes out from Brandon Lake, but I am so stoked for it. 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Lainey Wilson, Bailey Zimmerman, obviously Cody Johnson is a part of it. It's When a Cowboy Prays.
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12: 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I-4 west, slow past the beach line, heavy 192 to Champions Gate. Turnpike southbound, slow from the 417 past Osceola Parkway. 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
34: I'm Channel 9 Eyewitness News meteorologist Daniel McFarland, and over the next few hours, we could see some isolated showers around central Florida with a couple weaker thunderstorms being possible. Your main threats in any storms that do develop will be some pockets of heavy rain and some strong winds. Dry air will dominate the next few days, rising our temperatures. For Channel 9 Eyewitness News, I'm meteorologist Daniel McFarland.
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I know we are in the thick, oh, I say the thick of summer, but school's back in 3 weeks, and that's insane. But right now, you are not getting in the car every morning and taking the kids to school, so you might be missing some second date updates. 8:15 every morning. 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It's Dan and Shay.

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Orlando's number one for new country, K92.3, Brody in. 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

K92.3, Russell Dickerson taking video submissions from his fans, stuff that they, you, have shot at his concerts. 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